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1: Fun.
0: It's just two bald-headed goons just talking about nonsense a lot in a crowded podcast space. 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
10: This is a surprise. Watson played a first half reminiscent of his heydays in Houston. Andrew Berry, he has drafted some studs, all being put together by a head coach that when he was hired by the Browns, I mean everybody in Cleveland and certainly around the football world would like, why are they hiring Todd Monken? I don't think we're asking that anymore, are we?
9: The Rich Eisen Show, from noon to 3 Eastern on ESPN Radio, ESPN Plus, and on Disney Plus.